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0: Carbon 29, I copy 18-26.

units route to 128, be advised that she's at 322 Custer Street. Units in route to 128, also be advised that she's 10-4. Carl 28, can you reset your radio? You set it off twice. Carl 28, your EAV went off twice. Can you reset it? Carl 28, 8-0-7.

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0: County units at the Lakeside Campground, lot 33, for a male party that's intoxicated and barricaded inside of a mobile home. Again, at Lakeside Campground, lot 33, at 1815. Car 543. Car 543, will you be in route to call?
2: Shortly.
3: 541, we're clear at code 2 on this. You can show me en route to the campground.
0: Car 543, I copy. Break, car 541, I also copy, 1816.
3: Dispatch, Wildlife 140.
0: 2 Baker 9.
4: Sounds like Morgan County might have a barricaded subject over at Jackson Lake. They have deputies in route. Would you reach out and see if they need assistance?
0: I copy, 1816.
1: Okay, and that's Lakeside Campground in the park at Jackson, correct?
0: That's affirmative.
1: Okay, I'll go ahead and go en route to that from Fort Morgan as well.
0: I got 1816. Car 129.
1: I'm sure myself 127.
0: I copy 1817.
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0: 541. I have state on the line. They're advising if you need any help.
1: Do they have a closer ETA than we do?
0: I'll ask.
1: Go ahead.
0: It would be the same ETA there at the Fort Morgan office.
1: I'll leave it up to them if they want to respond or not. Sounds like they have wildlife and myself on the ground. Or if they're getting out for release.
0: I got
1: B-1819. 543.
0: Car 543.
2: Is this male party threatening to hurt himself or others?
0: I just...
2: Copy.
0: Car 543, 1819.
3: Unit is responding to the lakeside campground number 33. PRP is on scene. He's going to be a law enforcement ranger. He states the male party had initially barricaded himself after trying to drive away in a newer model Audi SUV. Edward Frank Young, William 50. That Audi is still on scene. He is watching over the camper. Camper license plate is going to be 8520626. Waiting for law enforcement. He states he does not believe the camper is occupied. However, he's not for sure.
1: I'm 140, copy.

0: 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Status and location check.
1: 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I'm at the Brush Fire Department.
0: Carbon 29, I copy 1820.

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1: Car 543, I copy 1821.
0: 541.
1: Car 541.
0: I apologize, can you advise, is this party in a vehicle or in a camper barricade?
2: 541, the male party is going to be in a camper. He initially tried to take it off under the influence in an Audi. Male party then barricaded himself in the camper. The ERP who's on scene is not sure if the camper is occupied other than the male party.
0: I copy. Can you run both those plates or have your partner run them, please? See if we can get a name.
2: I copy, come to two. Hey, 541 on two.
0: Come on.
2: 541, Edward Frank Young, William 50, comes back clear, expiration 5027 on a silver 2017 Audi Q7 utility passenger to Emily Ellers out of Morrison and license plate 247602, comes back clear, expiration 11 of 2018 on a red 2018 Ford Escape utility passenger to a Phyllis Lyons at a Centennial. Correction, let me run the other plate that was listed in there. Car 541 continuing, 8520626, because a clear expiration 7026 on a white 2026, states FRRV camp trailer to Derek Bonk at a Morrison.
0: I got the name.
2: 541 1822.
3: Attachment of the call at Lakeside, I'll be in route.
1: Car 513, I copy, 1823.
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responding to Lakeside Campground number 33. Ranger 6812 is going to be monitoring Wall 1 now. He states he can

0: 140, answer.
1: Wildlife 140.
0: Would you be able to see if you can notify 1330 or 1331 via phone that they have this going on in the park?
1: I copy 1826.

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0: heard you, 51.
1: Heard you,
0: 51, at 1000 East Platte Ave. For a that customer left about paying 5 to 10 minutes ago, they sold from the some adapters for into filters.
1: Copy.
0: E2-3.

0: 42.
1: We knocked on the door and the male party came to the door. He's retrieving his dog. Yeah, everybody that's responding to our ground.
0: 542, copy, 18 to 9.

0: in the units, Miss Morgan area, from Morgan Fire Department at 16600 Montclair, 24 traffic accident, 50 18-wheeler versus Creed Nissan Rogue. Injuries, there's going to be a large amount of diesel fuel spilled. Again, 16,000 block of Montclair, 20 good digits, also be Morgan back at 1841. Morgan Fire Department, 16600 Marine Carrier 20, for a two-vehicle traffic accident, lead 18-wheeler versus a gray Nissan Rogue. No injuries, there's a large amount of diesel fuel spilled, partially in south lines of traffic with no airbag deployment. Again, that's 16600 block of Marine Carrier 20. Coast Channels, Morgan Mac at 1842.
1: 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Rural hazmat, report to the fire station. Rural hazmat, report to the fire station.

0: 5:41.
1: 5:41.
0: That's my computer's down. Are there any injuries that we know about this one?
1: 5:41, that's a negative. We do have fire en route for large amount of diesel fluid spilled onto the road. They're going to be partially in the southbound lane of traffic as well, and no airbag deployment. Thank you, 44.
0: Dispatch 2 Baker 1. I couldn't understand, but was there no injuries or unknown on injuries?
1: 2 Baker 1, that's AFRM. There's going to be no injuries. Again, no injuries. There is going to be a large amount of diesel fuel spilled into the roadway. We do have fire en route. It's also going to be partially in the southbound lane of traffic.
0: 10-4, thank you.
1: 1845.

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0: the pressure area pressure units at mile marker 86, I-76 eastbound for a 43-year-old male, conscious, breathing, experiencing a generalized seizure. Does have a heart condition. Again, mile marker is 86, I-76 eastbound. They're going to be in a black, older generation pickup, which details to be Morgan Max 862. Pressure unit cover.
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0: 5515 on 2. Reference at medical. Is the party stopped?
1: That's over. They're going to be at the eastbound off on ramp.
0: I copy.
1: They'll be in a black hole to pick up. ACP district.
2: 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I get 2729 name call here in Colorado.
1: 7491.
0: On 3.
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0: Sorry, you're quiet tonight.
3: Do you want me to respond to that traffic accident or the seizures?
0: That's negative. Looks like all of us are clearing these.

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1: Go ahead.
0: Thanks for the 20th. The patient is no longer seizing, but his breathing is very shallow.
1: Okay.

0: Alex Victoria, do you have an ETA?
1: Could it be Marlow Gateway? There's going to be, there looks like three vehicles involved. I'm not sure, but there is lots of diesel fuel still.
0: It's my copy. Can you advise on injuries?
1: I just got here. I'll let you know.
0: I copy. Thank you.

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1: 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Radio transmission, they're not coming through.
0: I apologize. We'll be at Railroad Avenue, Prospect Street. Adam Moore, Robert 21. We're going to be at White, Dodge, Dakota.
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0: is your name?
1: I'll be on the next one. Gorgeous,
0: Fanny, copy. 19 on us. Current 223.
1: Go ahead.
0: Current 223 at 111 South Main for commercial burglary alarm. Should be coming from an overhead north door. Keeler contact was attempted, no answer. This is via Midwest Millery.
1: Drop in, wrong.
0: I copy 19-12. Car 228.
1: This will be ours. It happened at the intersection of Gateway and Burlow.
0: Car 228, I copy 1912.

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0: I'll be on scene at 111 South Main.
1: Go 221, I copy 1915.
0: 228.
1: 228.
0: We're going to be closing down the road on Barlow from Barlow and Gateway all the way up to, I want to say, a good mile south of this location.
1: My copy, just confirming the whole road or just a single lane. Car 228, do you copy? Nothing here, 1916. All units in reference to the traffic accident in the 16,600 block from Marquette Road 20. Law enforcement on scene are good. Be closing down Barlow Road from Gateway to a mile south of that location. And Barlow Road to Gateway from a mile south of that location at 1916.

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1: Hey, friend, this is going to be 1,000 block of East Plaza.
0: I copy, 1917. Wildlife 140, 145 status.
2: For you can show us clear with just show us clear, coach. Home.
0: I copy, 1917.
2: I'm sorry, code 6, not coach. 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
1: Charger 251, go ahead.
0: Colorado, Edward George Young, George 51. Should have come back to the blue and color Nissan pickup truck.
1: I copy 1919.

0: Tower 215, this is Mission Party 3, Wilford Tuck. Tower 215 at 219 Ash Street, RP is requesting a Wilford Tuck due to the homeowner's garage door being left open and how it has been draining down from the driveway. The RP would like a phone call after.
1: Alright, hold 221, have that network.
0: Car 215, I copy car 221, do you copy direct?
2: Copy direct, you're now.
0: I copy 1920.
2: 541, follow up. We back out at 15, black and blue.
0: Can you confirm this address?

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1: Cartridge and aim.
0: Negative 700 units to my location for a 56-year-old female complaining of pain in her legs.
1: I got me. Can you confirm conscious breathing?
0: Affirm conscious and breathing.
1: I copy 1921.
2: 543.
1: Four more units at 16600 Marquette Road 20, law enforcement on scene requesting 700 unit for a 56-year-old female experiencing pain in her legs. Conscious breathing. 16600 Marquette Road 20, go to channels with Morgan Mack, 1921. 543, go ahead, this is your traffic.
2: My apologies, 541 is going to be a wagon wheel off County Road R Rubber, lot number 1515.
1: 543, I copy, 1921. Breathing, experiencing leg pain, 16600, Caro 20.

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0: VIN's going to read 4 William William, 553-2 Adam X-ray, Frank 66-225-44. Should come back to the trailer.
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0: Okay.
1: Fairbairn out of Kansas, compact clear. Posting on a 2015 Wilson trailer out of Kansas.
0: Hi, copy. You got another Vanetta Kansas one ready?
1: Come on.
0: We're going to read 3 Adam King, John Henry Henry, Frank George 5.

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1: Roger,
0: 500 meters with Colorado. Shadow is David John. Tom 1-2. Shoot him back to the Silver Chrysler sedan.
1: 3-2-5-1, I copy. 9-2-41.

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1: 573.
0: 976 eastbound, mile marker 77. Yeah, with a white Ford van. I'm going to ship later in a second.
1: 543, copy. Thank you, 43.
0: It'll be Michigan plate, William, William, Henry, Edward, Edward, Edward.
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0: just west of 512. Can I get a 2729 male party out of car radio? Last name, Alamia, Adam Lincoln, Adam, Mary Ida, Adam, first of Israel, Ida Sam Robert, Adam Edward Lincoln, DOV is going to be 06-1791, also take a priority 3.
1: Thanks, have an 1234. Car 223.
0: Go ahead.
1: Car 223 to cover 251 and the 500 block of Meeker Street requesting priority 3.
0: I got you. I'm in right now.
1: 9245.

0: Adam Limited Car 251, passenger block of Meeker Street. Car 251, your party last of Falmia, 1st of Israel. Date of birth 6/17/91, 57158, Ron over Browns holding a limited out of Michigan for aggravated assault. Bond is correction date of 99 is 2/9/18. No bond listed, can it's no extradition and state pickup only. He's otherwise showing valid on regular.
1: I got the thank you. You can cancel my party, please.
0: Car 251, I copy. Car 223, did you copy?
2: I'll be tonight.

0: Northbound lane is open. Off our low. Southbound lane is still closed.
1: 9 copy 9248.

All units arriving to that traffic accident, law personnel on scene placing the northbound lane on Barlow Road are going to be open. The southbound lanes are going to still be closed at 1948.

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1: 941.
0: We'll be on trail side, lot number 6.
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0: Card 251. Card 251, Law 1. Card 251, I'm 111, Dahlia Street for a suspicious person. Barbie says there's going to be a male party by the name of Elijah Celestino attempting to break into a house. Now pushing a bike with a flat tire. He's even wearing a blue shirt. Per caller, he had a screwdriver and was attempting to enter the window, stating he needed to go inside to get something. The male potter is no longer on scene. 111, Dahlia.
1: Hey, Bobby. You have a direction of trouble?
0: That's a negative DRP loss visual.
1: I got it.
0: 1952.

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0: That's who 251 is calling you, bro.
1: Crew 249, I copy 1963.

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1: Car 251 is going to be out with the mail party, 100 Dexter.
2: Okay, I'm in route. 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
1: Car 215, I copied the first part of that transition that you're in route. Can you check that if I have?
2: 221 is as well, and we'll be there shortly.
1: 215, I copy 1956.

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0: And I copy 2011.

0: couple more units, fellas.
1: Two-five on Morgan. I have one male on board. I'll be around to Saint Elizabeth for clearance.
0: Current 251, I copy at 2009.
2: Dispatch 221.
0: Current 221.
2: All also being around to Saint Elizabeth.
0: I copy 2009.
2: 228, 10-8.
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1: Kern 251.
0: Is there a Chafer attached to this call?
1: That's Afram. Would you like it heard?
0: Negative, you're okay. You can also send his paperwork to 550.
1: Nine, copy. 2011.

0: Roger, Vernon.
1: MDT kicked me out. Can you put me available?
0: Roger, Vernon. I got me 2012.

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0: Copy 1023, St. Elizabeth.
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0: Kirji 23 at 725 Main Street. RBC at that. The wife of one of the guests has continued to cause a scene. Would like her to be trespassed. Could be a female party that goes by the name Ink. Possibly Justina Spaler. Short black hair, white tank top, black pants. Left this property on foot, walking eastbound on 7th. Unknown drugs, alcohol, no weapons.
1: I got Bill Gunsey.
0: I copy 2018.

0: sessão da rádio.
1: Scratchy Public.
2: Yes, time for the change. On this open.
1: I copy. Time showing is going to be 20:03.
2: Thank you.
1: Scratchy Public, I copy 20:20.

0: units in the Wiggins area. Automatic mutual aid, all fire departments for a grass fire, possibly in the 15,000 block of Morgan County Road 8, south of that location. Unknown what is on fire. RPCAT can see active flames and gray smoke, possibly in the field. This would be near the Stable Ridge Estates, south of this location. Go to channel is going to be Morgan Mac at 2021. Correction, go to channel is going to be TAC 1 at 2021.
1: Dispatch 515.
0: 515.
1: Do we know if there's any structures in this?
0: That's a negative. Still in the flow of the RP now gathering further information.
1: I copy. Please advise if there are structures.
0: I copy, 2021. This will be south of this location. Again, automatic mutual aid, all fire departments, go to channel will be TAC 1 in 2022.
1: Five fifteen.
0: The RP stated there's going to be a home to the east. There's no homes involved in the fire itself.
1: I copy, did you?
0: 2022.
1: Nine oh six. Red 32.
2: Go ahead.
3: 5, Sam Lincoln, Boy George, 122, X-ray John Lincoln, 0222297.
1: Red 43.
2: I copy. It looks like that vent is clear. 2018, showing for a Mary Union Lincoln Queen. No caller listed. It is expired 12 of 23.
1: Red 62. I copy.
2: 2024.
1: Red 53.
4: 53,
1: I got you. Red 59.
0: All units en route to the grass fire on the 15,000 block of Mark Henry. The RP is advising there is going to be a home to the east and not involved into the fire. And he is also advising that the fire is going to be closer to Morgan County Road 8, just south of Morgan County Road, Purchase Road, Key, all point 2, in that field area behind that residence in 2024.
1: Continuing, red 59. Red 36.
3: Station 1.
1: Red 55. Red 47. Red 14. Red 34.
3: 34.
1: 34, I got you. That gives me 2. Can I get 2 more and maybe an officer?
5: Do you need 45 to dispatch?
1: 45 if you can, that'll let me go.
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1: 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He's requesting all of the units stand by until they can get further eyes on the fire at 20.
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0: You still want us to stand by, or do you want us to go on route?
1: Yeah, stand by. I don't see any smoke in the area yet. Give me a couple more minutes.
0: 10-4, just let us know.
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1: 543.
0: All fire 2 stand down, it's control burn. I'll be at 15075 Morgan Road 8.

0: 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It's going to be a controlled burn at 15075, care of 8. Again, it's going to be a controlled burn. All units can stand down, 2033.
1: Yes, by Charles 901.
0: Charles 901.
1: You can show all the Rose units standing down.
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2: 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RP stated that the home smells like gas. The mother's throat is hurting. Maybe 47-year-old female conscious, breathing experience. A storm turned into the gas leak. In Gate Apartments, apartment S 216. 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

Tom Morgan Fire Department, confirmation dispatch, Gailey Apartment Department at Frank 216 for a multiple carbon monoxide leak. There's going to be a 47-year-old female, conscious and breathing with a sore throat. Gateway Apartment Department at Frank 216, go to 2, it's going to be Tech 2 at 2036.

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0: You can tell Fort Morgan fire clear to the suite for the incident. Zeros on all our monitors. As soon as we got here, the patient was complaining of no symptoms.
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1: Copy 43, that's where the vehicle is going to be located. 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

0: units in the Wiggins area. Wiggins Fire Department, mile marker 67, I-76 westbound for a semi versus motorhome. Both lanes are going to be blocked on the bridge. It's going to be just east of mile marker 67. The pickup did roll. Unknown injuries at this time. Getting multiple 911s on this at this time at 2114. I'll be TAC 1.
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0: 742, I copy. I'll call for a second available unit in the Wiggins area. 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

0: Fire Department confirmation dispatch, mile marker 67976 westbound Prairie. Report of a semi versus camper. Unknown injuries, mile marker 67976 westbound. Medic unit will need a fire driver. Cookie Town will be more to Mac at 2116.
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3: Once.

0: All units have route to the traffic accident mile marker 67. I do have another RP on the phone who is involved. State she's going to be trapped inside with the truck, not injured at this time. State she's going to be driving a motorhome and a pickup and are blocking lanes of traffic. Unknown if fluids are leaking at this time at 2117.
1: Dispatch 515.
0: 515.
1: Just confirm that's going to be the driver of the motorhome.
0: I believe she's going to be a passenger. The phone line did disconnect. I'm not sure if she did get out or not. She said her door was stuck and could not open the door.
1: My copy. Have we heard anything about injuries of the party in the pickup?
0: She's advising no injuries per her and her husband in the truck. Unknown if the semi driver has injuries.
1: My copy. Just confirming we have no injuries then.
0: The female party in the pickup truck and her husband are not injured. Unknown if the semi driver is going to be injured.
1: My copy.
0: 2118.
2: 228. We got one adult male in custody.
0: Her 228, I copy 2118.

0: 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If you can, this is control and email here, we're going to get an entry check on real quick.
1: I copy, I'm just getting on the interstate, I'll be there here in just a second.
0: Copy.
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1: Nine oh five, copy.

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1: Be advised, this is going to be single vehicle. It's just going to be a pickup pulling a camper. There's not multiple vehicles involved.
2: 541, I copy 2122.
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2: 515, I copy 2122.
1: Five 41, also be advised. Interstate is closed down.
2: Five 41, I copy 2122.

0: All units are route to the traffic accident. My mark 67, I-76 westbound. Moving 10-01 is going to have Highway 76 command. Advise, it's going to be a vehicle on a bridge. All units will also approach through the eastbound traffic. Unknown number of patients and law enforcement also advise the interstate can be closed down. This is going to be a single vehicle accident at this time. 2123.
1: Bubba Seeker, can I copy update?
2: Go ahead.
1: Interstate is going to be closed. If we can notify CDOT, if they can start making their way out of public traffic control.

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0: What?
1: Flag 701, do you still want chopper on Crown Sunday?
0: Yeah, I saw one of our ambulances get on scene.
1: I copy 2126. Traffic accident, mile marker 67, I-76 westbound. We have Wiggins Fire Unit on scene advising this could be two people involved in the accident. No injuries at this time and all EMS units can stand down at 2126.

0: 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Leo?
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1: Wiggins 940.
0: That's Wiggins 901. We're going to have westbound lanes of I-76 shut down for an unknown amount of time until we can clear this.
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0: Command 905.
1: Yeah, you're good to clear. If there's any way that we can get somebody down east of here to detour traffic, I don't know. That's the only thing I can think of.
0: You're going to want to have State get somebody down at Long Bridge to push them off, because they're back to clear up here by mid area right now.
1: Copy. If there's any available units that could go help with that, I think there is State down there trying to help us both. Negative.
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3: How big is 922?
1: We're at 922. Is going to be going to Long Bridge Road to start diverting traffic onto the north one. And do you have CDOT and route to this?
3: That's affirmative. Supergirl has CDOT en route.
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1: He's heading towards your way, if you need any help.
0: And 906.
2: Good.
0: They're just going around us, getting right back on the interstate. I need you guys to shut the on-ramp down on the bridge. Shut the on-ramp down on the bridge at the 73. They're going around us, getting right back on.
2: Copy that.

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1: About a minute out.
0: Okay. Are you on the front of the road still?
1: Affirm.
0: Okay. When you come up, just hang it right and turn right in the middle of that ramp so they quit going back onto the interstate.
1: Copy that.

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1: Hi, copy. Just watch your butt. That thing's flying up this ramp.
0: Save you.

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1: Wiggins 906, this is 901, go ahead.
0: Hey, Dylan, I'm just going to let you know, we're working traffic at mile marker 73, diverting them off onto the frontage road. We got two units in your district, just letting you know.
1: I copy, thank you, sir. Dispatch 23.
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0: 215, 221 denied to the hospital. Check on him.
1: 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Status check.
0: I copy, disregard. Thank you.
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1: I'll be clear from the crash. Southbound will remain on scene. Southbound lane will remain closed for now. Break.
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1: 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Same call.
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0: State Patrol's just passing the 73. He'll be there in no time.
1: Yeah, we have one on scene already.
0: Well, now you're getting another one.

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1: Car 228.
0: I'm here, you're fine. 223's called me. Either.
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1: Hobby
0: eyes, duty phone. Three juvenile individuals.
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0: 906, 902.
1: Go for 906.
0: I saw that semi go through there. You guys all good?
1: Yeah, we had state patrol down here. State patrol got him pulled over on the side of the road. He just about took out the front of 922 and the state patrol unit. So everybody stand for.
0: Copy that. Thank you.
1: And just an FYI, C not done sitting up down here. They're gonna go up to your locations and start setting cones and flagging. So as soon as we get a second, we're gonna

0: ones that went around us. Other than that, everything else is getting off on the front of growth.
1: Copy. Is there CDOT units or State Patrol down there directing that?
0: I've got CDOT down at my location at the 73 with cones. They are making their way up to 910 of that to set cones and flag.
1: All right, sounds perfect. Yeah, if you think it's safe, go ahead. You can head out whenever you're ready.
0: I copy. I mean, it's never really safe, is it?
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0: Regan 922
1: has been relieved by CDOT and rerouting the service.
0: I copy 2234.
1: And I-76 is going to remain closed at the 73 until advised otherwise. Westbound.
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0: Can you please advise law that we have a vehicle driving the wrong way in the westbound lane in the block? They're on the north shoulder, trying to make it back to the 73.
1: I copy you of a vehicle description.
0: Four-door, dark car.
1: I copy and confirm driving eastbound on the westbound lanes or westbound in the eastbound lanes?
0: Eastbound in the westbound lanes.
1: I copy, is this going to be from the 67?
0: Affirm.
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0: residence in the Wiggins area, mile post 67 I-76 westbound for a vehicle driving westbound in the eastbound lanes. Per the fire department on the scene, it's going to be a four-door, dark-colored sedan. Again, this is at mile post 67 I-76 driving westbound in the eastbound lanes. 2240. 543.
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0: 515.
3: I know there's a couple of troopers in that area. Can you see if one of them can brake and try and catch that? This kind of car's going to be a ways out.
0: That copy 2240.

0: units have run to the wrong way, driver. That vehicle's actually going to be going eastbound in the westbound lanes from milepost 67, I-76 eastbound. 2241.
1: Dispatch 515.
0: 515.
1: I believe that roadway is going to be closed up to the 73. There's a trooper sitting at the 73.
0: I copy 2242.
1: 628.
0: 228.
2: I'll be in route for 80. Can you let me know if the trooper ends up getting him?
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1: 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He's been turned around going back eastbound.
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secondary crash. Troopers are on scene. Last seen at mile marker 69. Again, red sedan, Nebraska plates. Last seen mile marker 69, 76 eastbound.

0: 543.
1: Both 500 cars are going to be out of position for that.
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0: car key to anyone. Car key 21 at 111 South Main Street for a commercial burglary alarm coming from the overhead north door. This will be a Midwestern Millwright. No keyholder contact at this time.
1: Copy, over now.
0: 2836.

0: dispatch. Wing is 901.
1: Wing is 901.
0: Westbound, number one lane is open. Wing is 920 is going to escort traffic to the mile marker 60. We'll terminate command and scene is turned over to Colorado State Control.
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1: That's 18.
0: 14,000 block, Highway 30. Yeah, with that vehicle, I gave it to you.
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0: 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We're a 44-year-old male, conscious of abnormal and ineffective breathing, complaining of chest pains. 29610 Marquette Road, H. Go to Channel B Morgan Mac, 0327.
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0: Rowan. 541 I got 0328.

Fresh Fire Department, compliment dispatch 29610, Karen P. Tannery, for a 44-year-old male, conscious as not breathing, complaining of chest pains, 29610, Karen H. Henry, which sounds to be marked in my 0328.

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0: 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I'm with SML Partners. 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
1: I copy 2309. All units en route to the medical at 2961 Kennerwood H. Henry. Law enforcement advised it's going to be in the RV behind the residence. 0340.

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2: I'm 20. Here, Roger. Mike, have the
1: chair,
2: Roger. Dispatch, 16 command. 16. Command terminated. All units passing through.
1: Mike, have the chair, 403.

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0: can you confirm if they're going to Brush or St. Elizabeth?
1: They're going to be going to Brush EMCH. Four

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0: 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Edward Giorgio, Ida 97. Should come back to us, Edward Volkswagen sedan.
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0: Wiggins Unit, Wiggins Fire Department at 313 Becky Street. For a structure fire, it's going to be an evacuated home. There's going to be large active flames on the roof. There are going to be vehicles and other homes in the area. Nobody's inside the residence. 313 Becky Street. Go to channel V Morgan Max 0457.
1: 40.
0: 543, copy 0458. Madison 42.
2: 42's en route.
0: Madison 42, I copy. I'll call for a second available unit to assist 742. 541, I copy 0458.

0: Is there any street that are...
1: I'll call for any executive building unit in the Wiggins area. I'm 42, is the fire driver okay? I copy, 0458. Wiggins Fire Department, also be advised, team medic unit will need a fire driver. Again, medic unit will need a fire driver, 0459.
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0: all units responding to 313 Becky Street or PNC and advising that he believes the roof is going to collapse soon. Has been burning obviously for the last 2 hours. As he stated when he was in bed, he smelled smoke at 0459.
1: Station 2. 54.

All units responding to 313 Mickey Street are please advising. There are 7 vehicles that he's attempting to move right now. Still active flame 0503.

Great people, Nitro 6. Good. How many guys you got with you?

0: Papagenji 4, your traffic, David Chatsura.
1: Just two at the moment.
0: I copy. I'll have dispatch to another page. And dispatch for Morton as well.
2: Hi, Kelly.
0: Dispatch for 906.
3: Wagon 906.
0: Can you do another page for my permit and also dispatch for Morton for manpower with an engine?
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0: Morgan Fire Department, Wiggins Fire Department, second page, 313 Becky Street, Wiggins 906, is requesting Fort Morgan Fire Department from extra manpower and an engine. It's also requesting Wiggins Fire Department to be repaged for a report of a structure fire is fully involved at this time. There are active flames coming from the center of the roof. Coach Jones, give me Morgan Mac at Supervisor 7. Wiggins units, Wiggins Fire Department, Fort Morgan Fire Department, per Wiggins 906, requesting mutual aid, requesting manpower in an engine for a fully involved structure fire coming from 313 Becky Street. Again, 313 Becky Street, go channels Morgan Mac at 0507.
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0: 644. I'm headed to the barn to grab 24. It's at the station, 44. Yeah, I'm walking in the door to the barn to pull it out right now.
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0: show that you do not see, we have one single family home fully involved at the moment. Wiggins 5-4 will have Becky Street Command.
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0: 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This is Sunny to 313 Becky Street. Wavelength 23 is on scene. Wavelength 21 is on scene. Saying it's going to be a single structure home fully involved in Wiggins 54. We'll have Becky Street command at 0515.
1: All units en route to the structure fire 313 Becky Street. 315 Becky has been evacuated and they're working on evacuating other homes now. It's 0515.

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2: Copy, thank you. I've got heavy smoke and fire. I can see it from Goodrich right now. I'm just about on scene. I just need all the help. I don't have very many guys this morning.
0: Hi, copy. We'll head your way, ASAP.
3: I smell
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That sounds going to be Mark and Matt. 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All units is 90-313 Becky Street. Law enforcement on scene advising to let command know that there's going to be a vehicle in the backyard surrounded by large weeds at 0520.

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1: 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Still standing on the alley side. Me and Andrew to get down here in the alley. I'm going to make it through the back door.
0: Okay. I'm going to have... I'll try to get somebody back there with you right away.
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0: We're coming in on Q.
1: Okay. You guys can come in and then come straight down Becky Street. 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
0: We copy. You know, you want guys in packs?
1: Yeah, I'm not going to need guys on packs. 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

0: 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Becky Street Command has initially requested REA to respond and cut the power. They have been notified via phone call. They have an ETA that will arrive as soon as possible to survive the trip.
1: Command copies on Mortimer.

0: 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Where would you like them?
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0: 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I'm sorry to fetch.
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0: Becky Street Command, REA just called back stating they have a 5-minute ETA.
1: 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Also be advised, we did shut the gas off to the house.
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0: Central Morgan units at 820 Central Street for a female party cutting herself. She has a knife in her hand. The daughter tried to take the knife away. EMS the stage at 8th Avenue and Simpson Street. Again, 820 Simpson. Go to Shelby TAC 10629. Car 244.
1: Oh, I need a copy.
0: Not like some of the users are creating.
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0: is responding to 820 Simpson Street. Female party is going to be bleeding both from her leg and arm. Answer 631.
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1: 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Would you like it aired?
0: 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I'm just bugged out.
1: 9, copy, 3634.
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2: Pueblo, 3 David 1, 1075.
0: 3 David 1, Pueblo, go ahead.
2: Highway 24, milepost 360 with Charles Nora Ocean, call 44 out of Colorado on a early cruise.
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1: Good morning, 1041. We have 200. 283 will be with me. Thank you.
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0: 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I'll be 1042 tomorrow.
1: 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Just on the scene. Dispatch 503. 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

0: County Unit, Fort Morgan area, 1458, Highway 34, at the tower located in this area. A male party on Skype that is refusing to leave. He's been trespassing and causing a verbal disturbance. Unknown extended influence, unknown weapon. RPCC's on the easement, wearing gray shirt, black pants, black shoes, about 5'8", 4, 5'8", Highway 34, 1030. Car 15.
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0: this is running to 14588 Highway 34. The body's been there for about 2 hours. Does have an associated vehicle with him. It's an older SUV. Possibly a Kia or Toyota, black in color. Did cause an altercation since the RP told him that he needs to back off from the coned area. While they were working in the city to report them and caused a verbal dispute. States his name is possibly Kevin, unknown last. 10:30.
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5 unit, copy. Also be advised, the license plate is going to be David Mary, Fever 53. I have lactose 10, Toyota Highlander, Situate Kevin Sears.

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0: Tower 286, reference animal control call from 905 Wilson. 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

0: dispatch 5362, do you need a clearance of the lead after the crash test? George Charles, 2 King Robert, Edward George 4, King 1 2, 308
1: 07. Carbide 26, you've been out of Nebraska. 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
0: Come in, thank you. Can I also get the 2629 on the car?
1: Carbide 26, I copy. Go ahead.
0: And the last of the Mertens, Mary Edward Robert, Tom Edward Nora, Sam. First and James, common spelling. Date of birth is going to be 8/21/1985. Holding 99180-0237.
1: I copy. Can you just tonight the date of birth that cut out on us?
0: 8/21/1985.

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0: Carfax 86, Party 2, is this other? Carfax 86, Highway 34, Highway 6, interchange in the brush area. Troy Motors assist, disabled semi with a white cab, a white tractor, blocking the eastbound lane. Party does have their hazards on. Highway 34 and Highway 6 in the brush area, blocking eastbound lane. That's negative. We're working on it and sizing the new.
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0: Woods, Wiggins area, Millmarker 6, Section 6, Wiggins area, Wiggins Fire Department, Millmarker 64, I-76 eastbound for a single vehicle traffic accident, Walker Blue Mazda, unknown injuries, airbags did deploy, unknown fluids, Millmarker 64, I-76 eastbound, which should be Morgan, Mac, 1428. Car 5, okay.
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3: Be advised that the best way to get to this is going to be on the westbound side there in the median. And go ahead and enter a call for service for me for this feather, and I'll be on the scene here shortly.
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1: 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I'm in the cell truck, but I'm on my way.
0: Copy.
2: The 20 to Mile Marker 64 is heading 6 eastbound. I'm on the phone with Guy from Crash Notification. Sounds like there's going to be three parties. All I can get in saying is, oh my god, oh my god. Can I get anyone to speak to me? I don't need to still parking 50.
3: 4A26 westbound 301 on scene. Still assessing injuries. You did advise best access is going to be on the westbound side in the median. 1450.

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0: 3920, 1456. All units suspended a moment for 64A76 eastbound. 3901's on scene establishing 64 command. He's also stating the chopper can stand down at 1456.
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Conscious, please, low responders. 5-6-6-6-6-6-6-6-6-6-6-6-6-6-6-6-6-6-6-6-6-6-6-6-6-6-6-6-6-6-6-6-6-6-6-6-6-6-6-6-6-6-6-6-6-6-6-6-6-6-6-6-6-6-6-6-6-6-6-6-6-6-6-6-6-6-6-6-6-6-6-6-6-6-6-6-6-6-6-6-6-6-6-6-6-6-6-6-6-6-6-6-6-6-6-6-6-6-6-6-6-6-6-6-6-6-6-6-6-6-6-6-6-6-6-6-6-6-6-6-6-6-6-6-6-6-6-6-6-6-6-6-6-6-6-6-6-6-6-6-6-6-6-6-6-6-6-6-6-6-6-6-6-6-6-6-6-6-6-6-6-6-6-6-6-6-6-6-6-6-6-6-6-6-6-6-6-6-6-6-6-6-6-

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1: T-44, go ahead.
0: Car 244, at McDonald's for a two-vehicle traffic accident. No injuries, no airbags, no fluids. However, they are blocking the lanes of traffic on the Main Street exit. Still gathering further information about vehicles at 1203 Main Street.
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1: Correct, use me by please.
0: Can you get a 28 times 2 when you're ready?
1: Correct, use me by question first.
0: First one would be Charles David Ida, Young, 77. Should come back to a gray on the pilot. Break a second.
1: Current 225, Charles David Ida Young, 77, Coast Guard clear, expiration 5/27 on a Silver 2003 Honda Pilot utility passenger to Solis Efren Torres, 902 Ram Avenue, Fort Morgan, code the second.
0: David Henry Paul, Ida, 77, and that one's going to be for a black Ram, Africa.
1: David Henry Paul, Ida 77, Coast clear, expired as a 3/26, a dark green 2018 Ram 3500 pickup to Michael Odin, 12955, Kidder 19 in Fort Morgan.
0: I copy. Keep that spoke to the officers, please. Thank you.
1: Car 225, 1613. Car 295.
2: 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I'm 1042.
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1: 64, command, I copy 1614. Contact 26, you can just regard that. This is 539.
2: 539, go ahead.
1: Contact 29, received a call from State Patrol asking me about a previous report of vehicle tampering. They didn't have any further information except for that a male party has spoken to somebody with Fort Morgan at the Shell gas station. Possibly reference to the party on Highway 34 near Emerald Campground this morning. They're requesting if you have any information or if you're able to check it out.
2: Copy that.
1: Perfect.

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Please show me en route to that address, my friend. Car 526, I got V1618.

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0: 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Kirk, 225 status?
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0: 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I'll be 1042.
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0: Griffin's your last request. 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
0: Medic 701, I copy 1703.
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2: 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I'll be west.
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1: Car, what's my name? I'll be 1046.

0: 3 days.
1: Car, what do you need?
0: Can you show me informal status, please?
1: Car, what do you need? Have you